0: 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Mikey V, Frankie V, and Gianna.
1: And the DM we got says, my man said his ex's name in his sleep twice.
0: Oh, boy. Mm-hmm. Group chat. We actually have a couple on this right now.
1: Yes.
0: Katie and Ricky. Katie, you DM'd us. We'll get you advice. And we'll let you start. Explain exactly what happened.
2: Ricky and I have been dating for about 6 months. And the other night, he said his ex's name in his sleep. Mm-hmm. And I was like, did that really just happen? And then he did it again. So I heard him clearly say her name twice.
3: Katie, babe, look, I've dated her for 5 years, and I'm asleep. I'm asleep.
0: Wait, Ricky, do you remember a dream about your ex? Like, were you dreaming about your ex in that night?
3: No.
2: What was going on?
4: Nobody remembers most of their dreams, but they just happen, and then you wake up, and it's like, oh, what happened in my dream? It's not like you were doing anything wrong.
3: No. I mean, like, I'm not responsible. Like, one time I got up and said, checkmate. Am I a grand chess master? No.
4: Very good point.
2: Why is she on your mind, Ricky?
1: Is she in the subconscious?
2: What the hell is going on? What aren't you telling me?
0: Do you think about your ex often, Ricky?
4: Just when you're sleeping.
3: Not really. You know, I sometimes, you know, think about her, but like not in a romantic way. Just like, I hope she's okay.
2: Is this a big red flag? Am I just overreacting? It hurt a lot.
1: Listen, your feelings are valid. No one wants to hear their current boyfriend's ex-girlfriend's name in the sleep, out of the sleep, ever.
0: All right, what does this mean, though? Right. We'll get you guys advice right now. Hold on 2 minutes, okay?
3: Okay.
0: All right, what are your thoughts? DM us on Instagram. Is she overreacting, or does she have a right to be mad about this?
1: Mm-hmm.
0: Hit us on Instagram, at VBros on air. We'll talk more in a few inside group chat.
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1: And we're getting advice for a couple, Katie and Ricky, inside group chat, because Ricky said his ex's name, Rebecca, in his sleep last night, and Katie is so mad about it.
0: Yeah, he didn't say it once. He said it twice. Yep. So Katie's like, you must still love your ex if you're saying her name in your sleep. Mm-hmm. Nevertheless, Kelly, what are your thoughts on this?
2: Obviously, it's an ex for a reason. But again, like, no matter how good or bad the relationship is, it's always going to leave a little bit of a mark on you.
0: Yeah.
2: So they're always going to be in the back of your head in some way, shape, or form, even when you're not actively thinking about
3: you
2: it.
3: You know what?
2: So
3: as you're saying this, I have an answer for you right here. Not to cut you off, but she should have just said, or he should have just said, you know, it was actually a nightmare. It was the worst dream I've ever had. You know, because you're saying that he's getting... She's a part of his life, but in a bad way. It was such a nightmare, honey. I'm so glad it wasn't real.
1: She was chasing me through the woods.
2: Nice save, man. Nice save, Rebecca.
0: I'm saying, Rebecca, no. No, just never made it out of the dream. But wait, all in all, you're saying it's really not that big of a deal, and she was a part of his life, so he was just thinking about her in some way.
2: Yeah, I think, you know, it's one of those things that happen. Unless you actually have a reason to suspect that it's more than just, you know, uttering a name in a dream, then kind of pursue it. But I think you got to give this guy the benefit of the doubt.
0: All right, there we go. Thank you for joining our chat.
2: Thank you.
0: And if you have a thought on this, you can DM us on Instagram anytime at VBros on air.
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1: And what would you do if your man said his ex-girlfriend's name in his sleep?
2: Boy.
1: That is what happened to Katie and Ricky, so we got to get advice for them inside group chat.
0: Yeah, because Katie thinks that this means he still loves her.
1: Yeah.
0: Is that true? Is it not true? Melissa, what do you think?
3: This really needs to calm down. This is not that big of a deal.
0: Okay,
3: really?
0: So
3: we all sorts of crap in our sleep.
0: What would you do or think if your man said his ex in his sleep?
3: Well, I'd smack him awake.
1: Same.
3: Well, I did, but then we'd get past it. I'd just be like, take that name out of your mouth.
4: I'd be like, you're dreaming about her, but I'm laying next to you, right? It's not really a big deal. It's not like she's in the bed, you know what I mean? She's just in his head while he's sleeping.
3: Yeah, exactly. Just a little smack.
0: Which doesn't sound great either, but... thank you for joining group chat. Now, Julie, you're up next. You also think she's overreacting?
5: No, because I think what we're dreaming is part of what we're thinking.
0: So you're saying, but basically, when you're dreaming, the truth comes out, or your true feelings are coming out, and he's thinking about this girl.
5: Yeah. Yeah, for sure.
4: Wow. I'll tell you what, though, you never act upon things in your dreams, because I've had so many dreams where I was naked running through the hallways of high school, and that never once happened, right?
0: How did we get there?
1: I don't, no.
4: I'm just saying he's not going to act upon.

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0: 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It's Mikey V, Frankie V, and our best friend Gianna. 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
0: 1 week ago today, Taylor Swift was at her wedding. That's right. Travis Kelce, the newlyweds. Congrats. We will get into number one tonight after Santa Spiral right here. You're runner.

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1: It's time to kick off the weekend with Finish the Lyric. Ooh.
2: And I love this one today that I brainstormed last night. I was laying in bed. I'm like, you know, it would be great songs to finish the lyric. It would be songs that have been used in either movies or TV shows.
1: Ooh.
2: And these are songs that you definitely know. We'll start with our very own Mikey V.
0: Here we go.
2: Remember the movie The Trolls? The Trolls?
0: Yes.
2: Okay.
0: I have not seen it, if that's what you're asking.
2: Well, hopefully you know the lyrics to this song, which was featured in The Trolls.

0: just keep dancing. Do. Well, I know this one. Yes. It gets me every time.
1: You're just a DJ. You've definitely played this at weddings and parties and children's parties, bar mitzvahs.
0: Dancing all night.

0: to go.
1: Mikey!
2: You hit that high note good, too.
1: Thank you.
0: All right. Over to Gianna.
1: Yes.
0: You ever watched the show Glee?
1: Of course.
0: Cool, yeah. This song was featured in the song Glee. It's a classic.

0: video broke the internet when it was like, I think it was like Justin Bieber, Selena Gomez, Ashley Tisdale, like a bunch of celebrities did their own like music video, and I'll never forget seeing
1: that
0: it.
1: That song was everywhere.
0: Everywhere.
2: All right, so let's go back to Mikey V.
3: Here we go.
2: The summer I turned pretty. The summer I turned pretty. Wasn't that like huge? Was that last year that it was huge? A couple years ago, summer I turned pretty.
1: I remember seeing it. I was streaming it, actually.
2: Mm. All right, so, well, then you'll know this song by one of our favorite artists. Here in Beyond, I need you to finish these lyrics from a song featured in said show.

0: got the E-E in there.
1: Yes,
0: you know?
1: That's good.
2: Well riff. Done.
0: And we'll finish strong with our very own Gianna.
1: Yeah.
0: The movie White Chicks. The movie White Chicks featuring the Wayans.
1: I love that movie.
0: As do I, and this is the song.
1: Oh, I know it. I already know it. I'm gonna
0: give you the version that you saw in the movie. Here you go. I need you to finish these lyrics.

0: 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That's Terry Crews does.
1: And I need you.
2: There we go.
0: Easy white chocolate.
2: It is officially the weekend here. And appreciate you kicking it off at the V-Bros.
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0: West Michigan's number one hit music station, 104.5 SNX, is Mikey V, Frankie V, and our best friend Gianna. Hey, Melissa, do you have any pets?
1: Yes, I have a cat. A nice little orange peel. Yeah.
0: Mikey's got two cats. Gianna's got one cat. So some devoted cat parents are taking their love to a whole new level. Hmm. Apparently shelling out thousands of dollars to give their pets the VIP treatments. They're giving their cats massages, red light therapy, making them goat milk lattes, and even doing fancy pedicures, making their paws look nice and beautiful.
2: Aww.
1: You know, I love my kitty cat, but ain't no way. 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
0: I don't even do these things for myself. Everything in life's so expensive right now.
1: We both can't be getting manis and petties. You know, mine's already almost $200.
2: Yeah. Truly. I can do it at home.

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1: We love it. It's finally Friday.
0: Yeah, Nicole, why are you excited for your weekend?
2: I'm just happy that it's Friday. I don't work this weekend, hey. And I have no plans.
0: No plans are the best plan sometimes.
2: Mm-hmm. 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
0: Nothing.
2: 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Sleep in. 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
2: 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What's going on, friends? It's Angelina. Can I just say how much I miss Ariana Grande? She kicked off her tour in my city in Oakland in the Bay Area. And at first I was juiced that she was like kicking the tour off, but now I'm like, wait, come back.

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1: We finally made it to Friday. How's it going, friends? I'm Angelina, playing you all the new music you need to know. Whether you love Toy Story 5 or maybe you're just a Swiftie, turn this one up. Taylor Swift, I Knew It, I Knew You on the new hit list.

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1: Yes, we had a dance with Slater. I mean, you know, it's Friday. You want to hear something, hit us up. You can leave a talk back on the free iHeartRadio app. Just hold down the red mic. I'm Angelina Bella Kay. I love it, I love it, I love it on the new hit list.
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Yep, your number one 40 music discovery. 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
1: Hey, happy Friday. 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
1: This is going to get awkward for folks that are listening that have these degrees. These are the most degenerate degrees. Degrees that are the most unserious college degrees and the most useless when you get out on the real field. And we're going to go through it next. Hang on.
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it. Say, I got drive, I don't need a car. Money really all that we fiending for. I'm doing things they ain't seen before. 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I'm a demon lord. 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
1: I don't know if I'm here for it. Taylor Swift has a Toy Story song coming out. There's going to be like an exclusive Toy Story soundtrack song. I'm sure she's going to voice some sort of something in the movie. Bad Bunny is voicing another character in the new movie. I love Toy Story more than anything. Absolutely love it. And I know celebrities have been involved from the beginning. That's kind of the thing about Toy Story. But I'm starting to pick up on something. If they start using this as a vehicle to promote current artists and current music, that's fine. You know what? I've got Toy Story 1 through 3. 4 I didn't love as much, but I got 1 through 3. You can do whatever you want with the rest.
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1: 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Straight men that have a significant other should not be allowed to blank. In a few moments, you're going to find out exactly what that blank is and hear this woman's take. And you might agree with it, you might disagree. We'll talk about it next. Hang on.

0: West Michigan's number one hit music station is 104.5 SNX. According to the world of social media, this woman believes that straight men should not be allowed to do this.
1: I do not think straight men, especially married men, should be on Instagram. Instagram is a dating app. If you are a man on Instagram, you should have a private profile. You should have less than 200 followers. You should have posted twice in your life 8 years ago.
2: Hell yeah.
1: You should not be able to comment. You should not be able to DM.
2: Yes.
1: No fire emoji to someone's story. Liking someone else's photo is cheating.
2: Yep.
1: You do not need an explore page. You're not a fucking astronaut. Go explore the family you started.
0: First off, that guy was laughing way too hard at that. I see what she's saying about certain things. I agree about the whole, like, sending a fire emoji to someone's photo, or especially if it's like a revealing photo, a lot of skin or anything, that's definitely cheating. If you got somebody at home and you're sending heart eye emojis to somebody's story, you're

0: cheating. But I disagree that Instagram's a dating app. You know how much useless crap I come up with to talk on the radio just by scrolling on Instagram, lady? And that includes you.
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1: Wow, according to researchers, you're making yourself anxious by following your friends. They say one of the secrets to being happy is if you and your friends follow each other's location, like you share each other's location. And you know, look, you start out by doing it as saying like, oh, look, I want to know that you're safe. I want you to know that I'm safe. You know, if I go out on a date, you can keep up with me and whatever, whatever. But they're saying that by doing that over time, it's developing a sort of anxiousness, like that you're only really supposed to have reserve for like family members or your kids. So now here you are worried about your girl who at 2 a.m. is out and about and doing God knows what with God knows who. And you're sitting there all worried about her. And then the next day, she's like, girl, mind your business.

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104.5 SNX. What's up? It's Buster. Your GPS is talking. You're trying to find parking, maybe running a little late. 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

West Michigan's number one hit music station, 104.5 SNX. All right, what have you left behind in an Uber? This list is great. Okay, so Uber has released their Lost and Found Index, all right? And so far for the past year, this is some of the more noteworthy stuff that people have left in the back of an Uber or whatever. Someone left dentures, breast milk, which, by the way, where are you going without your teeth? But anyways, breast milk, 420 stuff, donuts, which is probably the same guy as the guy who left the 420 stuff, pelvis implant, I don't even know what that is, and a kitchen faucet. And that's just here in the area.

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Mojo in the Morning on West Michigan's number one hit music station. 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
1: This just sounds like a scary movie starting off. Google has asked the EPA for permission to release 32 million mosquitoes across California and Florida. 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The plan is part of Google's secret debug initiative. 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
1: Hey, bestie. Have you been keeping up with Love Island? 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But Family Day was insane. This has to be one of my favorite seasons so far. 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
1: Hey, Bassie, so something super exciting is coming back Monday morning, and that is your chance to win $1,000. 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
1: Shout out to my girl Anaya for requesting this one in my DMs. I'm on Instagram, SCHIDII on air. 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
2: So Family Day at Love Island was iconic. 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

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I'm Yaya Martinez, and Shannon tells you what's really happening in the world each weekday morning at 6:30, 7:30, 8:30, and 9:30 with Dirty on the 30 with Mojo in the Morning on West Michigan's number one hit.

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1: Hey, Bestie, happy Saturday. So I love me some Zara Larsson. She is the it girl of the summer. Her outfits are always on point. I literally have a Pinterest board of her outfits. Here she is with one of our faves. It's Midnight Sun.

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1: Happy Saturday, besties. So a lot of movies coming out this week. We got Moana out in theaters now. We also have The Invite, which is something I want to watch, but I'm also scared because it says it's a dark comedy. I don't know how I feel about that. And then, of course, The Minion. So if you're going to watch any of these, I hope you enjoy. Let me know which one you're watching on the talkbacks.
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So what are you doing this weekend? Everything good? Everything chill? Are you having a fun time? Are you? Hopefully. Either way, we appreciate you for listening to us. Whether you're camping, maybe you're hanging out with some friends and family, maybe you're alone by yourself with the cats, whatever it is. Thank you for having

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1: You know what? I'll say it 10 toes down, full chest. Right now, 100%, I am a believer. My name is Colt. I work here, and I've been a believer since 2008. And the boy is still killing.

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0: 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You were on the fence. You were thinking about breaking up with him. It took forever. Tell me the story. What happened?
1: I had been, like, looking for a way out, and it just so happened around that time that we found out my dad was diagnosed with cancer.
0: Oh, my God. Where is this guy? What did you say to him?
1: Told him that I didn't have the emotional capacity anymore.
0: That's messed up. You deserve a timeout. Yeah, radio timeout. 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
1: I'll let your body decide if it's good enough for you is a crazy line. 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It's so

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I bet, say I got drive, I don't need a car. Money really all that we fiendin' for. I'm doing things they ain't seen before. 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I'm a demon lord. Fall off what I ain't seen him for. I'm doing things that excite the source. Fame ain't something that I need no

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Yeah, I got to play this for my cat, who is kind of the description of this song. Clingy, needy, always needing validation. 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
1: I bet he performed at Taylor's wedding and they're keeping it under wraps. I mean, she's such a fan of his music. 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Did they take pictures of Somber at Taylor's wedding?

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I mean, if you've ever been in a toxic situation type ship, 100% this is like that. Kehlani, Folded is on.

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1: 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It was horrible. It's the same guy I threw ketchup in his face in our lunchroom, too. So, I mean, I was pretty horrible.
0: At this point, we should put out a PSA. If you see an Ashley with two E's on Tinder, don't match.
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0: 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Let me ask you this, though. Who is the most unreliable person you know?
1: Literally me.
0: Oh, you're the unreliable person in your life?
1: Yes.
0: Yeah, I can see that. I mean, you're literally at work, not doing work, and calling me instead, so...

104.5 is the next. I'm Colt. 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We are West Michigan's hit music station. 104.5 is the next.

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0: West Michigan's number one hit music station, 104.5 SNX. I see these types of articles, and I don't know whether or not to be surprised or scared or impressed, but like, these teens broke into a high school using a plasma cannon? 18-year-olds are facing serious charges after allegedly using a homemade plasma cannon to break into Smith High School in Greensboro, North Carolina, early Sunday morning on July 5th. According to law enforcement and court records, Solomon, the people's names, were arrested after officers responded to a burglar alarm at the school just after 2 a.m. Now, I don't know how you make a plasma cannon or how you get one, but I'm truly impressed they were able to make one if this is homemade. And I will say, you can read this article for yourself. It's up on 1045snx.com. You gotta read the article. I'm telling you, it's wild. It's wild.
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3: Ice Cube's Big 3 season is heating up. 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The defending champion, Miami 305, led by two-time MVP Michael Beasley and Lance Stephenson, take on the Houston Righands looking for their first win. Then Coach Steven Jackson and the DMV Trilogy look to take down the undefeated Dallas Power, led by Coach Nancy Lieberman and Captain Greg Monroe. 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

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Mojo's got a contest going on all week next week, and I'm going to give you the details of how to get in, what you can win, and everything else in between. 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

0: It's West Michigan's number one hit music station, 104.5 SNX. 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

It's your boy Mayo here on 104.5 SNX. If you like the vibe so far, you should follow me up on Instagram and TikTok at YERBOIMAYO. And while we're at it, let's keep the vibes rolling. It's Tame Impala and Jenny and their song, Dracula.

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0: It is West Michigan's number one hit music station, 104.5 SNX. All right. Let me hear it. Do you think you can land a plane in an emergency? We've got Jake on the phone. All right, Jake, let me hear it. Do you think you can do it?
1: I think I could. It wouldn't be the smoothest landing, but I think I could manage. I feel like it's just slow the plane down a bit and just keep bringing it closer and closer to the ground as gently as possible, right?
0: You know, you'd think, but I feel like they teach you a lot more in piloting school than just, hey, slow it down a bit and bring it very close to the ground. I feel like there's a lot more that goes into it than just those couple of things.
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Take us with you to the dog park, the amusement park, the water park. That last one only if your phone is waterproof, though. I'm not liable for that. I know.

0: It's your boy Mayo here on 104.5 SNX. Happy Saturday. Hope it's going well. It's finally 5 o'clock. Let's go to a bar. Let's get some drinks in our system. How about that?
1: They say the holy water's watered down, and this town's lost its faith. Our colors will fade,

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2: The sunny stretch continues. Tonight will actually be one of the cooler nights for us, with lows in the low 60s, highs in the upper 80s for Sunday afternoon. We'll start being in the 90s on Mondays and sit there through Thursday. Tracking West Michigan's weather, I'm Storm Team 8 meteorologist Sarah Flynn.
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feel like it's safe to say that since the U.S. lost in the World Cup, it's football now. I think we have to call it football after a loss like that. 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

We played her song earlier, Airplanes by Nicki Minaj. I want to hear about it. Do you think you could land a plane in an emergency? Let's be realistic here. All right. We already had someone say, yeah, you just slow down the plane. Let's be realistic. Call us up. Let me know. Do you think you can land a plane in an emergency here on 104.5 SNX?

0: It's West Michigan's number one hit music station, 104.5 SNX. Listen, let's be pragmatic here. Do you think you could land a plane in an emergency? We've got Shannon on the phone with us. Now, Shannon, be careful. Do you think this is possible?
1: If air traffic control is talking me through it and it's a modern plane, I'd give it my best shot. It wouldn't be pretty, but we're aiming for survivable, not smooth.
0: Okay, now see, I like that. I like that. She's being pragmatic here, ladies and gentlemen. She's not saying, yeah, I could do it. She's saying, you know what? Let me just try and see, okay? You know, it's function over form, you know? And I like that answer because I honestly am in the same boat. There's no way I'm doing it properly, but like, hey, it's going to get done.
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I have been loving this new song by Somber. I mean, Homewrecker's an amazing song, and this can't beat it. There is nothing like it, and it's a summer vibe. My body isn't ready here on

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It's your boy Mayo here on 104.5 SNX. Mike's out for today. He's camping with the fam, and honestly, I'm jealous. It's a beautiful day out. Hopefully, your Saturday is going just as well as his, whether you're camping, going to the bar in an Uber. Hello, Uber driver. Thank you for taking these people to the bar. Whatever you're doing, I hope you're enjoying your Saturday and your weekend in general. For

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Hey, it's your boy Mayo, and did you know that Mojo is giving you a shot to win some money for gas? Because you know it is expensive. You've seen the signs. You know it's expensive. Coming up after these next two songs, I'm going to give you the lowdown

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2: Yes, sir. Let's get it started right now with some Olivia Dean, So Easy to Fall in Love. Got some B.O.B., Huntrix, Omar Courts, Post Malone, and whatever you want to hear on the way on socials at Soy El DJ.

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